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0: I'm second to the animal in my house. You were saying what?
1: First of all, a pet is nothing compared to your boyfriend.
0: Yeah.
1: When you need it, your boyfriend is going to be the one giving it to you, not your pet.
0: Yeah, so we hope. It's 95.7. Do you come second to the animal in your house? I want to hear about it next.

0: 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Then the fish. And then me. Who's more important in your house? 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
1: Well, you know, it all depends on how long you've had your pet. If you've had your pet longer than your man, it would be your pet.
0: Where's your man?
1: He's at home.
0: You better hope he's still there with that answer. No.

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0: Here we go. You got the V-Bros and Gianna stepping in with the all-new Hits 95.7. Man, appreciate you logging us in, Denver. Shelby, what are you doing tonight?
1: I am sitting on the couch. I am having a me night, and I'm watching my bad reality TV show and calling it a day.
0: Right, we're hanging out till 11. If you need something, slide in our DMs at V-Bros on air. It's Hits. Let's get it going. Come on. She's a

0: 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It's Mikey V, my big bro Frankie V, and our bestie Gianna.
1: Andrea, have you been watching the World Cup?
2: Yes, parts of it. Yes. Quite a few games.
1: So a lot of people are saying that, they're watching some, watching this at the other, but there's something that's going to happen over the next 6 months because of the World Cup, and it could affect all of us.
3: Uh-oh.
4: What's that?
1: So apparently, as people are watching, even just little bits, they're hearing the names be shouted out. It's like Hendry and Lionel and Leo and Raphael and Mateo and Luca, all the star players.
0: Ooh.
1: That they're starting to name their babies, or saying they're going to name their babies after these soccer players.
2: Oh, okay.
0: I feel like we need some new names in America anyways.
3: Yeah,
0: I'm not against this. Bring them on over.
2: I mean, I named my dog Sandberg after Andy Sandberg. So.
3: Oh, that's iconic.
0: Wait, what's that really good player from Norway's name? Do they have a crazy name?
3: Oh, that one dude, the blonde dude with the long hair.
2: Oh, yeah, I don't know his name, but I know.
0: Erling. Yeah.
3: That's a cute baby name.
0: Hi, right, Frankie, I know you have your daughter Jasmine. Up next is Erling.
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1: We always love spreading positive vibes with you every night.
0: Kayla, why are you smiling?
2: I just talked to my sister and we got to, like, we live in different states, but it's just nice. Like, we talk, we catch up, and anytime that we can FaceTime each other, I just feel connected to her, even though she's far away.
0: I love that. Aww. Siblings are the best. Me and Frankie clearly get to talk every afternoon together right here.
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0: 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Depends on what Mikey's mood is when he walks in.
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3: Oh, boy.
0: Nevertheless, we're happy that you got quality time with your sister. 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
1: Hey, Stephanie, do you ever want to just have somebody to party with?
2: Yeah, all the time, actually.
0: I think I'm that friend to a lot of people, sadly.
1: Well, it's funny you say that, Mike. You could actually get paid to be that person. So check this out.
0: Check this out.
1: In Russia, you can now rent somebody. It's a quirky new service where strangers get invited to your house to barbecue with you and hang out and drink a beer. Like, if you're just bored, you're like, I would have a barbecue, but none of my friends are coming over. You pay it. Check this out. They make $13 to $65 a day to come be your companion. They'll sit by you by the pool. They'll drink beers. They'll flip the burgers with you. And you can just hire them. Then you send them when you're done.
2: Whoa. That's interesting. But I feel like that will kind of make me sad to know that I hired the person.
1: You got to pay for friends.
3: Some people do it in real life. You know?
2: Yeah.
0: I had a bunch of random people at my pool this weekend. Didn't pay for them, though.
1: I guess the positive is, though, if you're paying for them, you can make them leave whenever you want.
3: That's true.
1: And they said there's no lasting friendship expected. It's not like you have to, text them later, make sure they had a good time. None of that. See you later.
0: Because I will say, Sunday night when I was ready for bed, I was like kind of like awkwardly like, oh, so I think we're wrapping this up. Where if they were paid people, goodbye. See you later.
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1: We're joined by Casey.
0: And we've all had like a roommate or even two that are just terrible, right?
2: Oh, yeah.
0: This list is going viral. It's the most petty notes that a roommate has ever left another roommate.
1: I'm probably on this list, honestly.
2: What are they?
0: The first one says, if I find your dirty dishes in the sink or trash or commonplace, I'm dumping them in your bed.
2: I like that one.
0: That's a good way to learn a lesson.
1: I swear I'm 99% sure I wrote my roommate a note like that in college.
0: I could see you doing that.
1: She was so dirty.
0: The next one is a hot pocket in the freezer. And the note on top of it says, stop eating my food.
1: Oh,
0: I rubbed my blank on this.
3: Oh my God.
4: I remember one of my roommates once left a note and thing that said, Frankie, take your fork out of the kitchen. Your mother does not live here, and wrote it on the whiteboard.
1: Iconic, honestly.
0: All right, this one is an actual spilled milk on the countertop. Instead of cleaning up, the person put a sticky note on top of the spilled milk and said, well, learn to clean up your milk if you spill it. Have you ever had like a horror or a bad roommate story?
2: I had a roommate who would take all my stuff, not just like my food, but my clothes, my shoes. But then she would totally deny it and say she didn't do it. But the only two of us lived in the house. So like, I knew it was her.
0: Wait, denying is the worst. But wait, there's also a note here on this list that I had that said, if you're going to steal my food and deny it, don't log it in your public MyFitnessPal app.
1: Oh, my God.
0: Can you imagine? It's like roommate's cookies.
1: Yep.
0: 2,000 calories.
1: That is so crazy.
0: We all have that one roommate or roommate horror story. So curious, what is yours? Hit us up on Instagram at VBros on air. Talking about that next with you inside group chat.
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0: play. It's Hits 95.7, home of Commercial Free Weekend. What up? It's Mikey V with my big bro, Frankie V and Gianna.
1: We've been talking about this list that went viral of like petty notes roommates have left each other.
0: We've all had a terrible roommate. So, Kelsey, what is your roommate horror story?
2: I had a roommate who was the biggest penny pincher I have ever met. And she tried to charge us rent for the living room furniture because most of it was hers.
0: Oh, so she owned it, but they're charging like a stipend every month to be able to sit on it?
2: Yeah. And when we pushed back on that, she said, well, it's a liability for me to have you guys sitting on it.
1: What?
2: And we were like, what?
0: I would be sitting on your floor.
2: How are we going to sue you for the living room
1: what?
2: Furniture?
1: A lunatic.
0: So did she charge you per

Ellie, Michelle, thank you for logging us in. Justin Bieber right here performing Sunday, halftime of the World Cup. Excited to see that for sure. You got the Biebros and Gianna. 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
1: This list went viral of these like crazy notes that roommates have left each other.
0: We've all had a bad roommate before. So group chat, Morgan, what is your roommate horror story?
2: I had a roommate. She was gorgeous. Like just jaw-droppingly beautiful. And we'd been living together for about a week, and I brought my mom and my grandma over to see the apartment. And she was sitting at the dining room table, butt naked, with her leg up, polishing her toes as my mom and my grandma walked in.
0: Wait, did she know that your mom and grandma were coming? And where was she, in the kitchen or the bathroom?
2: Well, she was at the dining room table, and I mean, you know, but it faced the door. So she was completely naked with one leg up, painting her toenails.
0: Why? Did you ask her why? What are you doing?
2: Well, I mean, she was painting her toenails, and she was always naked, so it's just, yeah.
1: You can only do that type of thing when you live on your own. Yeah. Like, I saw a TikTok of a girl, and she was like, I finally don't have roommates anymore. I finally live on my own, so what am I doing tonight? I'm running around naked. Like, you cannot do that when you live with other people.
0: True story. I lived with Mikey at one point, and he oftentimes was caught in the kitchen naked.
1: All right, well.
0: Frankie also changed my diapers growing up, so.
1: Different thing.
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1: What bill is bothering you the most? 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

0: 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It's Mikey V with my big bro Frankie V and our bestie Gianna. Hey, Amanda, would you trust a robot to perform surgery on you?
1: Probably not.
2: Mikey, Gianna?
0: It's wild because I'm saying no, but you do eliminate the human error if a robot's doing the surgery, right?
2: I guess that's very true.
3: Yeah, and then what about robot error?
2: No,
3: my answer is no, by the way. No.
2: Humanoid robots just made medical history by performing live surgeries for the first time. This actually happened at UCSD in California. They pulled two operations off, including a complete gallbladder removal.
1: Yay.
2: On large living mammals. The machines, nicknamed Sergi, stand about 5 feet tall and weigh just about 60 pounds. Now, researchers say these small size, low cost robots are actually being used throughout. This is something that they're looking like they might use down the road. Nothing anytime really soon on humans, but right now they're practicing on other mammals.
3: I hate all of this. I just hate it.
0: It is wild to think at some point we're going to be taking a robot car to the robot hospital to the robot right. doctor. This is not good.
3: Yeah.
2: As long as they're not marrying robots, we'll be all right.
1: It's a little scary.
0: Yeah. Count me out now.
3: Yeah, bye.
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0: 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It's Mikey V, my big bro Frankie V, and our bestie Gianna.
1: Linda, did you see the official Guinness World Book of Records that Pitbull is now a part of?
2: I did not.
0: Pitbull?
3: Did you see this? I did.
0: Is it the most bald people in one sitting or something?
1: It sure is.
0: Oh, wow.
1: So the singer made history this past Sunday during a show in London after over 22,000 fans gathered wearing bald caps.
3: So funny.
1: So together they set a Guinness World Book record for the largest gathering of people in bald caps. The crazy thing is, there was never a previous record for them to break. So yeah. This is now the starting point for the most bald caps in one area.
2: That's awesome. The people at Guinness must be Pitbull fans if they're just handing him this record.
0: So technically there was three of them. It would have been the most. Yeah. How do we find some Guinness Book of World Record that hasn't been started yet that we can just like create?
3: We've talked about this before. Yeah. Like there are things in life that we do that nobody's probably done before that has to be like a Guinness World Record.
0: If you had to pick one, what do you think it would be?
3: I'm like the most and loudest burps for a young 20-year-old female. 100%.
0: There we go. We'll call Guinness and get back to you.

0: 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What up? It's Mikey V with my big bro, Frankie V and Gianna.
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0: The game that Gianna invented, are you smarter than a V-bro? Wherever you are, you can play along as well. We all play together next.

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0: 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It's Mikey V with my big bro, Frankie V, and our bestie, Gianna. Hey, Angela, do you have any pets?
1: Yeah, I have one cat and one dog.
0: One cat and one dog. I got a dog. Mikey has two cats. Gianna's got a cat. Check this out. If you want to feel significantly happier, what you need to do is focus on your pets, not just hang out with your pets. When you go home, literally focus on them. Put everything else aside and just talk to your pets and fully engage with your pet as if it was a human being. Mm-hmm. And experts say that'll guarantee to give you a cost-free mood booster and fix your bad day around real quick.
1: Nice. I mean, do you have a camera in my house? Because, you know, my friends thought I was crazy for talking to my dog about my day, and they were like...
0: Let's hear it, by the way. How do you speak to your dog? What would you say today when you get home?
1: I would say, oh my gosh, Bubbles, you would not understand the day I had. I'm packing, making his plate of food and pouring his water, and I'm just going off about my job.
2: Same thing.
0: And the pets just look at you and they're just nod their head like, okay, mommy, okay, daddy, all is good.
1: Okay. Yeah.
0: The good thing is Bubbles a lot cheaper than a therapist, so
2: yep.
0: True story.
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1: Every night we spread positive vibes. 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So it's one thing making you smile.
2: I am actually getting a cat tomorrow. So I am so excited. Yeah.
0: A Thanksgiving cat. What kind of cat are you getting?
2: A Siamese little baby.
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0: And are you getting it from like a person or a breeder or from where?
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Then your Lil Wayne tickets, Junkyard, 4:30. Drew, going to get you hooked up, man. Tomorrow, nonstop winning when you wake it up. And lock it into the all-new Hits 95.7, okay? At B-Bros on Air, man, on Instagram. Let us know what you need. 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
2: Happy Tuesday, friends. I'm Angelina here. Time to hang out. Discover some new music. Hit me up on socials at Angelina on Air. Hope the week's going good. We're going to bring you some soul in your life, okay? This man's vocals do it for me every time. Teddy Swims, Mr. Know-It-All on the new hit list.

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Playing you all the new music you need to know. I'm Angelina on the new hit list. I'm seriously like, who is doing it like these two girls? Keeping summer alive for us.

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She'll be all right. 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

0: 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Okay, I feel like Ari and Ricky are back together for sure. Maybe not for sure. It's Angelina, the new hit list. We've been talking about how she keeps changing the lyrics to Thank You Next. Well, she did it again. This time she said, wrote some songs about Ricky. We always find our way back. Back together together? Because I feel like that's what it sounded like.
1: Attorney.
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1: The new hit list. I'm Angelina. 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She shared some of the best advice she's gotten from her very good friend, Taylor Swift, and that was to never stop writing. Honestly, she shouldn't, because the pen really be penning. 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
1: I'm so shook every time I remember that Audrey Hepburn and Malcolm Todd are siblings. This one's earrings on

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Dude, I've been seeing all the clips of J. Cole on his tour. The energy is just crazy. He said it feels like the World Cup. I'm Angelina. The new hit list, loving this collab. Martin Garrix and Ed Sheeran. 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

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I'm at Angelina on air. It's been so real. 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

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The Jubal Show is back at 6. 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
1: What you need to do is be thankful for the life you got, you know what I'm saying? 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

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I'm Kayla. Let us take one thing off of your hands this week. 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
2: Is your job going to end your marriage?
3: Yikes.
2: It's the Jubal Show. It might. Or maybe you have a job that will ensure that you have a long, healthy, loving relationship.
3: Aww.
2: You'll find out right now because the jobs with the highest and lowest divorce rates is going viral. So we'll go over it right now so you can see if your job is on the list of jobs with either a high mortality rate when it comes to relationships or one that will show that your relationship will probably last. But let's go over the lowest divorce rates first. The jobs with the lowest divorce rates. Here's the top five. A physical therapist.
4: Well, does it say why?
3: Wait, that's lowest, you said?
2: Lowest divorce rate,
5: which is surprising to me because you're touching people and there's a lot of jealous people out there that have a problem with that.
2: Yeah, but you also know, like, I would love to be with a physical therapist. Are you kidding me? Like, hey, my knee hurts and you get free physical therapy?
5: Right.
2: Wow. That'd be great. Massages all the time, probably.
5: I'm sure they appreciate going to work when they come home, too.
2: Exactly. Surprising, actually, that's not on the list of the things with the higher divorce rate.
5: Right.
4: They're patient, though, right? Like, I feel like to be a physical therapist, you have to be patient and like kind of a coach because these people are like ready to give up sometimes.
3: So true.
2: Another one of the jobs with the lowest divorce rate, software developer. Apparently software developer is the number four job you should have if you want to keep your marriage going.
4: Because they're not meeting anybody else. They're behind the computer the entire time.
2: They're not getting excited about other people. Yeah. You might have to watch them with their chatbot.
5: Yeah,
2: you
5: know, they're in level AI. Exactly.
2: You might have to watch that a little bit. An IT scientist is also in the top list of jobs with the lowest divorce rate.
5: What is an IT scientist? I don't even know what that is.
3: An IT is like a tech. Yeah, so it's like kind of same thing.
2: I don't really know. The number two job that has the lowest divorce rates, according to this new study, physical scientists. So just scientists in general, lower divorce rates.
5: Science!
2: Which surprises me, I would think. Only because scientists, like, you know, they get a little freaky when they're bored.
4: I'm sorry.
2: And they're in their white lab coat, nobody's around.
4: What scientists?
5: Naked underneath.
2: Yeah. I know that they're freaky, but also they're like, they tend to be the kind of person that would just completely ignore a relationship. I would think, right?
4: Because
2: they're like obsessed with Mars for, you know, for 5 years, and all they're doing is wanting to find out about Mars, and they don't ever talk to their partner, but maybe it works.
3: I mean, hey man, you go hang out about Mars, I will buy you a telescope to put in the backyard.
4: That's good for space. You can miss each other a little bit.
2: The number one job with the lowest divorce rate, which kind of makes sense, is an actuary.
3: What?
2: That's a job with the lowest divorce rate.
4: What is an actuary?
2: It's a person who like assesses risk, basically.
5: Boring.
2: They're basically a scientist, so they use like math and finance and things like that to assess risk. So probably before they go into any relationship, they crunch the numbers and they know that this is going to work. So that makes total sense.
4: Or it would drive you crazy because they're assessing the risk of every single move that you make. Oh, hey, babe, let's go to on vacation to Hawaii. And they're like,
2: sorry, we can't do that.
4: We can't today because
2: this time of year, there's a 74.5% chance that there'll be some sort of hurricane.
4: Yeah.
3: Babe, we're living on the wild side tonight. Let's go.
4: Okay, well, good for them. They held it together.
2: Here are the jobs with the highest divorce rates, according to this new survey. Press machine operators are number five.
5: That's so specific.
2: Well, yeah, I mean, it's a sexy job. You know, they got groupies for sure.
5: How many press machine operators
4: are
5: there?
4: They're good with their hands. Show me those pressing hands.
3: What are you pressing together?
2: Number four.
4: We found the groupie.
2: Number four on the list of the jobs with the highest divorce rate, bus drivers.
3: Really?
2: Almost a 50% divorce rate if you're a bus driver.
3: But you're bussing kids around usually.
5: Maybe it's because all these jobs these ones in this list sound like they're boring. Like you're bored all day riding around on a bus, driving a bus, blah, blah, blah, blah, blah. So you're looking for some action.
2: Right.
5: So you go out and you do some risky things.
3: Before you drop the kids off or before you take them home, you're like, hey, one second, gotta go.
4: Well, there's also like the not just school bus drivers. Like there's the
5: press guy.
4: The transit, public transit bus drivers.
3: So
4: I don't know if you've ever talked to a bus driver, but everyone that I've ever talked to is actually quite happy. They like enjoy meeting new people all the time.
2: Yeah,
4: they're chilling on the
2: you're
4: road.
2: Picking up on the public transportation. It's always a show on some point on the bus.
3: So
4: maybe they're just too happy or content. Maybe content will kill you.
2: That guy says he's seeing bats flying around here, but I don't see a single bat.
5: I'm tripping off of how many bus drivers Nina's to talk to.
2: She's like,
4: I talk to everybody.
2: Number three on the list of the jobs with the highest divorce rate, massage therapists. almost 50%, 47% divorce rate on that one.
4: Oh, okay.
3: Well, at what point is it? You're going a little too far there.
2: Telemarketers is number two on the list of the jobs with the highest divorce rates. Yeah,
3: what?
2: Makes sense.
4: You're irritating.
2: Evil. Oh. You have to think about what your partner does for work, and you're like, they're a telemarketer. I can't introduce them to anybody. We can't go anywhere.
4: Yeah, they got no problem just getting in your space.
2: And the number one job with the highest divorce rate is healthcare practitioners.
3: What?
2: 48.3% divorce rate if you're a healthcare practitioner.
4: So that's not a doctor. Healthcare practitioner is just like anybody that works in healthcare?
2: I'm pretty sure, yeah.
3: That's a doctor, isn't it?
5: Right. Well, it would include doctors,
2: nurses.
3: Oh, but they're
5: mental health, probably therapists.
3: Lives.
5: All that stuff.
3: And like in Grey's Anatomy, well, but
4: they're never home though.
3: Oh,
4: like, especially doctors, they're never home. So like you hear people complain about how they doesn't spend time with them, or sometimes they have God complexes, and then it's like, oh, you're so arrogant. They just because you can save somebody.
5: They get to know their clients very intimately,
2: and their coworkers, and there's empty beds all around you.
3: You see Grey's Anatomy?
2: Yeah.
3: What are we talking about?
2: All right, your phone prank happens every single hour on the 20s. Your next one is coming up right after this. And then right after that is Nina's What's Trending. It's the Jubal Show.

0: us 3 minutes and we'll give you everything you need to know for the day. It's time for Nina's What's Trending.
1: If you're wondering why Zara is trending, it's because people have to check in to say that they're safe after experiencing an item of their clothing.
2: Uh-oh.
1: So if you've got Zara in your closet, you definitely want to listen. But first, can we talk about Hudson Williams? He's one of the stars of the TV show Heated Rivalry.
2: Yep.
1: Okay, so he's had some image stuff going on, but more recently, he was just followed to his apartment in Paris by, they're calling it paparazzi, but essentially it's people that are trying to get autographs and like sell them. So he's getting hunted down and they're like, please just let me have an autograph. This is going down in the video. He's so upset about it. He brings out a lighter and sets it on fire.
2: Whoa, wait.
1: He sets it on fire.
2: I like that he had the lighter on deck.
1: I don't know, because like in the video you can see like some of the people that were in the car with him, like his people are around. I don't know if they gave him the lighter or how that played out. He was visibly upset. He felt like he was being hunted. You know?
2: I mean, wouldn't it be easier just to rip the paper in half or something? Like, thinking.
1: Yeah, but I guess the drama, you know, okay. If you don't see a flame, it didn't happen. But like, what if you drop that and it like set something else on fire? And then he's like, oh, great. You just should have signed the thing.
2: Arson.
3: Oh.
2: Yeah, that's what
3: I was thinking about that when he was playing with, I guess, like, because he grabbed the paper, like they gave it to him and he like looked mad and he pulled out like the
1: lighter.
3: But nothing was lighting. But yeah. He tried two times.
1: Yeah.
3: And.
1: Well, you know,
2: he's just sitting there.
3: I'm like that. Nope, just leave it. Just leave it. It's not working.
1: But you know when you're so flustered, like you just can't get it to work right sometimes.
3: And then it looks even worse because you're fellas so mad about it. You're stupid.
1: No, keep going. Don't acknowledge me.
3: But you're so mad, and it like when it doesn't work out, whatever you're trying to do, it just.
1: I know. And lastly, if you own anything from Zara, have you ever felt the need to check in safe because what you were wearing was so dangerous?
2: No.
1: There's a pair of their pants called flowy wide leg pants that are basically, they have a casualty, and that is that a lot of women have been face planting after wearing them. So the hashtag Zara trousers is trending right now. People explaining the stories about how they just fell.
3: Hey, they're tripping.
1: They're walking into stuff. They're falling over themselves because of these pants.
3: That's easy. These pants, like I have some like that, and mine are usually baggy. And mind you, I'm buying the petite. They're short, the short version ones. And I'm still tripping over them. You know how many times I've fallen down my stairs, and like I feel so bad because I heard someone else do it the other day. And in
1: you
3: my head,
1: you heard somebody else.
3: Yes, and I didn't know. They fell all the way to the bottom.
1: Did you see if they were okay?
3: I started walking out because I was doing my hair, and I was like, "Did someone just fall?" And so then I started like walking out of my building, and then I just hear like a door slam, and I'm like, "Oh, they ran out." But it, like, do I sound like that? Because it's
1: you probably do. You should have just screamed out your door, Zara trousers. Me too.
3: It's okay, we all do that. I'm the girlfriend.
1: Short people problems. But I do think it's funny. All the people that I know that are like cute little shorties, like Victoria, they fall more than anybody.
2: Yeah, they do.
1: You're so close to the ground. I don't get it.
2: She bounces right back up.
3: Guys, I think that's why. It's because the ground feels like home.
2: Why can't you just hunt? Oh.
3: It just is so much more comfortable down there.
1: Be safe out there, guys. That's what's trending.
0: 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It's the Jubal Show.

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2: What, am I some sort of a mentally challenged airhead?
3: No, not even. I didn't say that. I was like, why am I even listening to you to begin with? You're a virgin who can't drive.
4: It's time for America's favorite trivia game, You versus Victoria. Your chance to take on Victoria Ramirez in a game of trivia. And let's meet today's contestant for You versus Victoria, Jay. What's up, Jay? How are you?
5: I'm doing well. How you doing?
4: Good. You know what? You and I have something in common, Jay.
5: What?
4: Our names are a little bit unique, and so we always tell people, hey, you can just say Jay if you'd like. Like, whenever I order coffee at Starbucks, instead of saying my name, I'm always like, you can say Jay. That's what's your name? Jay.
6: Do you?
4: Jay. Yeah. Because nobody ever knows how to say my name or spell my name, so I'm always just like, just Jay.
7: You don't want to have that conversation.
4: Yeah.
7: Like, and just give me my coffee.
4: What's your full name, Jay?
5: Yeah. My real name is Johnice, but so many people get that wrong, like bomb it, so I'd rather just do Jay for namesake.
4: I do the same thing. So anyway, but I like your name
6: twins.
4: A lot. Yeah.
6: Aw. All right. Jay and Jay.
4: Here we go. We're going to send Victoria out of the studio, and while her basic name is leaving.
6: Your average name leaves.
4: Here we go. Jay, you have 30 seconds to answer as many questions as possible. If you don't know one, just say pass. And Victoria has to beat you outright to win, okay?
5: Okay. Yeah.
4: Okay.
5: Sorry.
4: Here we go. Your time starts now.
6: Which breakfast cereal's mascot is a tiger?
5: Cornflakes. No. Cornflakes.
6: What is the only letter...
5: Cornflakes.
6: What is the only letter not used as a Roman numeral?
5: I don't know.
6: Which board game features the pieces Professor Plum and Miss Scarlet?
5: Keep going.
6: Okay, what mammal is born with the ability to swim almost immediately?
5: A dolphin.
4: Okay, got that. And we'll bring Victoria back into the studio. And while she's getting settled and putting on her headphones, here's a question for you, Jay. If aliens came to Earth right now, where is the first restaurant you'd take them to?
6: He wants to feed the aliens.
4: Yes.
5: Pizza Hut.
6: That's legit.
7: That's
4: a good place, yeah.
7: I don't know. There's a lot of pizza places.
4: They would be so upset, though. Their stomach would be so upset right away. They'd be like, oh, man.
7: They'll never come back.
6: I used to love that greasy crust.
4: All right, here we go, Victoria. 30 seconds to answer as many questions as possible. If you don't know one, just say pass. And you have to beat Jay outright to win. And, Jay, you can tell Victoria when to go.
5: Ready, set, go.
6: Which breakfast cereal's mascot is a tiger?
8: Oh, I know this. Oh my gosh, Frosted Flakes.
6: What is the only letter not used as a Roman numeral?
8: Crap. R?
6: Which board game features the pieces Professor Plum and Miss Scarlet?
8: It's A. B. What would a B be? Like, what would a B be? I'm sorry. What? Sorry. Easy A.
6: What mammal is born with the ability to swim almost immediately?
8: A dolphin.
6: Which famous toy was originally marketed as the Magic Cube?
8: Rubik's Cube. I bought one of those recently. They're not easy, but they're kind of fun.
4: I know. I bought one recently, too.
8: Aren't they kind of fun?
4: Yeah, they're difficult, though.
8: Yeah, it really keeps you, like, there for a hot minute.
4: Yeah.
7: I tried it for, like, 15 seconds and said, this isn't for me, and never did it again.
8: Bro, what? Why'd you have that easily?
7: Because it's just way too complicated.
4: They're hard.
7: Yeah.
6: Next time you start acting up, I'm going to put you in a corner with the Rubik's Cube. She will be quiet for a while.
7: Victoria hack. We need to get some Rubik's Cubes in here.
4: Let's send it over to the scoreboard and see how you guys did with our scoreboard. Producer Freeze.
7: Victoria got two, and Johnice, I said her full name because I can and I'm cultured like
5: good
7: that.
5: Good job.
7: Got one.
4: Hey. Victoria actually won. Wow.
6: No.
4: Look at that.
5: Wait, I got Frosted Flakes wrong?
7: That's the one you got right.
5: And
6: you got that one right.
5: And then Dolphin was wrong?
6: Yeah. Well,
4: let's get the answers now.
8: That happens to me every single day. Literally.
6: Tony the Tiger is the mascot for Frosted Flakes.
8: Dude, it's a great cereal.
6: W is the only letter not used as a Roman numeral.
8: What number is B?
6: I don't know. That's just what it is. The board game that features the pieces Professor Plum and Miss Scarlet is Clue.
8: Oh, that's not what I heard.
5: I said guess.
4: You said guess.
6: You were close. I think you were going in the right direction. The mammal born with the ability to swim almost immediately is an otter. And the famous toy that was originally marketed as the Magic Cube is a Rubik's Cube.
4: All right.
5: Yeah, I didn't make it to that question.
4: Janice, thank you for playing. We play You vs. Victoria this same time every single weekday morning. Remember, if you want to play, just DM us at The Jubal Show or go to thejubalshow.com. Your phone prank happens every single hour on the 20s. Your next one is right after this. And then right after that is Nina's What's Trending. It's The Jubal Show.

0: want you to understand, we did. I used some very harsh language when I was talking to him. I said, Albert, you can't be farting on the food. I said that to him, and I'm so sorry to inform you that.
1: Wait. You're telling me an employee farted on my food? What?
0: Yes, farted on all of the produce.
1: Okay. And
0: that got weird, didn't it? Well, you'll hear all the weirdness in your phone prank right after this. It's the Jubal Show.

0: kind of hurry up and tell me because it sounds a little scary.
1: Yes, there I go again. You know, I'm always doing that. I get sidetracked and I go on little tangents and things like that. It's like my grandma used to say, it's like I live in the middle of a five-way intersection, if that's even a thing, and you never know which way I'm going to take.
0: Okay. Please stop talking about what your grandma said and get to the point because I've already eaten some.
1: Oh, you've already ingested some of the fruits and vegetables that you purchased?
0: Yes.
1: Well, shortly after you purchased the items yesterday that you've already eaten some of, it came to our attention that it had been touched by some unauthorized wind from an employee. And that employee... Some unauthorized wind touched all of the fruits and vegetables that you bought.
0: What does that mean?
1: Well, I'll just say it. Our employee farted on your food.
0: Oh, my God. Okay.
1: Yes, and we got video of him farting on the food, and we have to, I want you to understand, we did, I used some very harsh language when I was talking to him. I said, Albert, you can't be farting on the food. I said that to him, and I'm so sorry to inform you that.
0: Wait, you're telling me an employee farted on my food? What?
1: Yes, farted on all of the produce.
0: Okay, so when you say that, does that mean, like, they were taking their pants down? I'm trying to understand here.
1: Well, yes, there was nothing in between. I'll just say this. There was nothing in between the fruits and vegetables and the unauthorized wind that was touched.
0: Oh.
1: It.
0: Okay.
1: Yes, I understand. That's probably hard to hear that you've been ingesting farts.
0: Let me see your manager right now, because I feel like you are not the person. You're going off on tangents. You're talking about your grandma. You're saying that this person is rude, that you gave them a stern talking to, and it's not making any sense. Okay. This is a corporation.
1: I understand. Yes, I'm going to put you on a brief hold, and then I'll get my manager. I'm so sorry about this.
0: Thank you.
1: Trevor, I got Miss Fartmouth on the phone, and she's not happy. She wants to talk to
0: me. Wait a minute. I'm sorry. What did you call me?
1: Oh, my goodness. I'm so sorry about this. I did not hit the hold button.
0: I think you think this is funny because you let an employee fart on your food, and then you just call me Mrs. Fartmouth. So there's somebody's playing some kind of joke in here.
1: Yes, they are. Because, Lisa, this is actually Jubal from The Jubal Show doing a phone prank on you, and your roommate Tanya set you up.
0: You guys are not even. It's a joke. Funny.
1: She said that you just bought some groceries yesterday and she wanted to mess with you.
0: Wow. Okay. I got to get her back. This is insane. This is fart mouth is nuts.
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0: Give us 3 minutes and we'll give you everything you need to know for the day. It's time for Nina's What's Trending.
1: Have you guys been following the fluffy white dog mystery?
2: I'm sorry, what?
1: Yeah, there's a fluffy white dog mystery and everybody's got theories as to where this dog came from, who this dog is, and why this dog is trending. But I will explain what I know coming up in just a second. But first, we now know what is causing the Cyclospora outbreak.
3: Oh, thank God.
1: Cyclosoriasis is what it's called. This is so wild. Well, we only know what's happening specifically in Michigan. However, we can probably imagine that it also may be the reason why it's spreading through half of the country now. But Michigan alone has the most cases. They've got thousands of cases so far. And they're saying that it seems to be linked to lettuce. That is a common product that regularly comes up during this particular investigation. So not just lettuce, but like the bags of salad, the pre-prep, like
2: no,
1: the pre-prepped bags of salad. Well, have you had problems?
2: I think
1: you would know if you had problems.
2: Oh, okay, because that was like a solid two nights ago. And
1: yeah, like I feel like the Cyclospora outbreak would be very known to you if it hit.
3: Sounds pretty intense.
2: Yeah. Who also named it that? Like that is a...
1: I don't know.
3: It's just the name of the parasite. I think.
1: Yeah, it's the name of the parasite. So they are warning other people in other states outside of Michigan just to be safe until we're able to like pinpoint exactly to avoid prepackaged salads and instead get thoroughly rinsed through heads of lettuce.
2: Hmm. Interesting.
1: Yeah. And lastly, the white fluffy dog mystery continues. Ever since this white fluffy dog was spotted getting off of Taylor Swift and Travis Kelce's jet, people's minds started going, but she's a cat lady. How did a white fluffy dog enter the chat?
3: Are you serious right now, Nina?
2: Is this
3: serious?
2: What accent was that?
1: I don't know, but the story is just as ridiculous as the accent.
3: Yeah, this is ridiculous.
1: So I just like had to let you know. I didn't know. I was like, oh, why is fluffy white dog trending? So I had to look up the story. So then if I have to know this, so do you.
2: It's such a cute dog.
1: It is a really cute dog. They think that it's a Samoyed. They think it is.
3: It's like a little snowball.
2: You can be a dog and a cat person, people. Why can you have both?
1: You can be an animal person.
3: You shouldn't have to say that.
1: It's just really funny because the dog made its debut, allegedly, off of the private jet in Palm Beach, Florida. You see Travis getting off with his fancy luggage and then down comes the dog. Like a little prince or princess. Just like, I have arrived.
2: Wait, there's a picture with the security guard.
1: Of course like, the dog has a security guard. You know that.
3: So funny.
2: Dude, having to walk the dog.
1: Haven't you heard of people that steal famous people's animals for a ransom?
2: That's messed up.
1: So of course that dog is going to absolutely need
2: its own security.
1: Yeah.
2: Yeah, I believe
1: so. Sad. Aside from criticizing Taylor for being a cat lady and how dare she have a dog, the other question now is... What's its name?
3: Ooh, I hope it's Snowball. It looks like a snowball.
1: If we're this invested in their dog, what's going to happen when they have a child?
2: Like, protect that child at all costs.
1: I mean, that's,
2: Lord,
1: what is that, American royalty? At least it'll get the treatment whether we acknowledge it or not.
2: But it'll be all in the spotlight. Like, how do you protect a child like that from the media and from people and from...
1: I don't know. Could you imagine if it was a Taylor 2.0? It was like just an artist that like did all that stuff. Oh my gosh. Or it's an athlete. Anyway, that's what's trending. I don't want to do this. I don't want to live in their world. I live in my own world. Okay? There are no white fluffy dogs yet.
2: It's just their world. We're all living in it. Okay?
1: That's what's trending.
0: To Catch a Cheater is coming up right after this. It's the Jubal Show.

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2: Keith is on the phone today for To Catch a Cheater, and he thinks that his wife of 3 years named Shauna might be cheating, so we'll see if we can catch her in a second. But first, Keith, what's going on? Why do you think that your wife might be cheating on you?
3: Hi, yeah, I have my theories, like you just said. We've been married for 3 years. We've been together for six, actually. Okay. So I've been observing just these patterns. I mean, you have a routine with somebody. I mean, again, 6 years, right? Been married for three. We have our new house. We're kind of getting used to it. You know, we're gonna get going on this big chapter in our life. But it's on Saturdays where she sets an alarm for 5:17 a.m. and she just She's not 5:15, like it's not 5:30, it's 5:17, right? So that's one strange thing, right? So she gets up, she sounds at it like immediately. She slips out of bed, doesn't shower, and she returns home exactly 2 hours every single time.
4: Okay.
5: Is that bad? Yeah. Maybe she's like punctual.
3: It's a pattern, it's a routine, never misses it. And I asked her, okay, why 5:17? She says, traffic patterns.
2: Okay.
3: Kind of suspicious, a little bit, okay? And then I start doing more digging. And then it's like finding things around the house, like these handwritten envelopes that she's been receiving. There's no return address on them.
4: Hmm.
3: And she like opens them in the garage, okay, like keeping them kind of separate. So I don't notice them, don't see them, but I found the envelopes that were shredded, like by hand, they're like in tiny little pieces, like destroying the evidence kind of thing. It's a little...
4: Oh, that's weird.
3: That's a little creepy. Again, suspicious, a pattern.
4: Like love notes or something?
3: I'm thinking, I've not been able to kind of shed light on that.
4: Mm-hmm.
3: And then there's stuff I notice, like our shared spaces, right? In the hallway. We walk through this every day, constantly, right? We go through the hallway. There's a framed photo that was replaced from the hallway with an almost identical frame. And she's like cropped herself closer to the edge. It seems like it's subtle, but I catch it because you walk by it every day. And it's like, well, that's new. What's that about?
5: Like she just cut out the empty space?
3: Yeah. Yeah, it's like she's not quite cut out of the photo, but she's cropped closer to the edge, almost like she doesn't want to be in the photo or something. It's weird.
5: I feel like if you're cheating, you would do that, but to your spouse, like not to yourself.
4: cut you out, not herself.
2: Interesting.
4: That is weird, though.
2: Okay. Well, you already told us what grocery store she's a rewards card member at, so we'll play a song, come back, and then call her and pretend to be from the grocery store and say that every single month we choose one rewards member who gets a free gift from us, and it's flowers delivered from our floral department, and we'll see if she sends those to you or to somebody else, okay?
3: Okay.
2: All right. We'll get you To Catch a Cheater next. It's the Jubal Show.

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2: We're in the middle of To Catch a Cheater, and if you're just joining us, Keith is on the phone, and he thinks that his wife of 3 years might be cheating, so we're about to call her and pretend to be from the grocery store that she's a rewards card member at and say that every single month we choose one lucky rewards member who gets a free gift from us, and it's flowers delivered from our floral department, and we'll see if she sends those to her husband, Keith, or to somebody else. But before we do that, Keith, why don't you break down your situation again? Why do you think your wife's cheating?
3: Right. Just picking up on these patterns of behavior, a little unusual. Every Saturday, she goes out at 5:17 a.m. alarm. That's a little weird. She says it's traffic patterns. She's been hiding in the garage, like ripping up little, you know, handwritten envelopes and little pieces that I found. She replaced a photo in our hallway. I thought of something, a couple more things, if you'll humor me. There's two more things.
2: Okay.
3: She also, there's like this expensive looking jewelry box in her work bag. I don't know.
2: Like a ring box or something?
4: Like a gift.
3: Yeah.
4: Okay.
3: Yeah. Uh-huh. Ooh. And there's like something that was there, but it's empty now, but she has it in her work bag. It's right there.
2: Huh. Okay. Well, we'll see if we can figure it out for you. Are you ready for us to call her?
3: Yeah, I'm nervous, but let's go for it.
2: All right, here we go. I'm going to call her right now.
5: Hello?
2: Hi, this is Corbett calling from Grocers. I was looking for our rewards card member named Shauna.
5: Speaking.
2: Hi, Shauna. Please don't hang up. This is not a marketing phone call. I'm actually calling with a big congratulations. You're this month's winner. Hope you can hear us clapping and everything over here. We're very happy about you. Sorry, that sounded weird. But anyway, I don't know if you know this. Every single day, every single month, we choose one lucky rewards member who gets free flowers delivered from our floral department. And you're the lucky rewards card member. So congratulations. You've won 36 long stem red roses, a box of candy or chocolate, and a card to be delivered to anybody that you want absolutely free.
5: And I don't have to pay shipping.
2: Nope. It costs you nothing. And I will not ask you for any kind of credit card information. It's all completely legit. You'll get confirmations before we're off the phone. It's just our way of saying thank you very much for shopping with us.
5: Okay.
2: Works very simple, too. I can take the information over the phone in just a matter of minutes. If you don't know who you want to send them to right now, that's fine. I can call you back. Or you can always come down to the store and fill out the paperwork, whatever you'd like to do.
5: No, let's do it now.
2: Great. Okay. Perfect. All right. Let me just get this pulled up here. And the first thing I will need from you be the first and last name of the person you want to send the flowers to. And then if you want to put anything on a card, and then we'll get the address and that's it.
5: Okay. So the name is going to be for Trisha.
2: Okay. Trisha. Got that. And do you want to put anything on a card to Trisha?
5: Let's say, I know this hasn't been easy, but I'm proud of you for finally taking the leap. And no matter what happens next, I've got you.
2: Okay. All right, great. And now at this point, I'll let you know that this is not a grocery store. It's actually a radio show. It's called The Jubal Show.
4: Yeah. Hi, I'm Nina.
6: Hi, I'm Victoria.
2: And my name is Jubal.
5: Okay. I don't understand.
2: Well, we do a segment on the show called To Catch a Cheater, where if you think your significant other might be messing around, you see who they send the flowers to. And your husband, Keith, is actually on the phone.
4: Yeah.
5: Really?
2: Yes.
3: Yeah, don't hang up.
5: Is this a joke?
3: No, I want to know. Tell the truth now, Sean, if you can now. Who is Trisha?
5: Trisha, she's my friend from work.
3: From work? Someone from work you texted like at 5:17 every morning? Like, I've seen it.
5: You're checking my phone?
3: I unlocked it. Yeah, because you left it on the counter.
5: So you're saying you went through my phone?
3: Yeah, I checked it. I checked the phone bill and your location history. And you're at the gym at 6 a.m. every Saturday. You're there for like exactly 2 hours.
5: You trust me?
3: Don't flip this on me, like. Look, when things aren't making sense, like you know me, like I look for the answers. So let's lay this out now, okay? There's the handwritten envelopes, right? Shredded paper all over the garage. Picture that you replaced in the hallway. You think I didn't notice you cropped yourself closer to the edge of the photo?
5: You've been watching me, is what you're saying.
3: Okay, now look, I've been paying attention, And there's a difference.
5: That's not paying attention. That's surveillance. You invaded my privacy. All of it. You know that, right?
3: Well, privacy ends where secrets start. Like everything you've done, it just feels really staged, like precise. Like you've been like rewriting our life without me involved. So, are you cheating?
5: Yeah, I'm with Trisha, and I'm leaving you for Trisha.
2: Whoa!
3: Oh.
6: So he was right.
3: Wow.
5: Mm-hmm.
3: Okay, wow. Knew something was up. How long has this been going on?
5: Well, I've been training with Trisha for like 3 months ago, like for the triathlon that I was working on, and she's my trainer, and so it just kind of happened naturally.
3: Oh, my God.
5: Keith, you knew that you were the first guy that I've like been intimate with, you know, so yeah, you knew this going in on the relationship, and I tried it out and just not working. I can't do it.
3: Hold on, tried it out? We're married for years.
5: Whoa, yeah,
3: 6 years. I've known you for more than 6 years. Married for 3 years. How, this is a trial for you? Like just on a trial period?
5: You were trying.
3: Oh my God.
5: I was trying, and I love you, but not in that way that I think you need me to love you.
2: So, oh, wow.
6: Were you going to tell him, Shauna?
3: Yeah, I was. Yeah, that's a great question.
5: I was looking for the right time as opposed to on the radio under some weird misconception.
2: Okay, well.
7: Hey, Nick.
2: Sounds like you guys have a lot to figure out.
6: Yeah.
2: So, sorry, Keith.
3: And yeah, I guess we're gonna lawyer up. I guess. Yep.
6: Oh,
3: we'll be in touch.
6: Huh.
5: Sounds good. I'll be at Trisha's, and I'll send somebody, my assistant, to pick up my stuff.
2: Oh, whoa.
7: Okay.
2: That's
6: wow.
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2: It's almost time for your dirty little secret. It's the Jubal Show, and one of our listeners is on the phone to tell us a dirty little secret about his marriage. Okay. You'll hear what it is in your dirty little secret next. It's the Jubal Show.
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2: If you named your baby Karen, I hope you've already got an apology letter. Because it's definitely not a name that has aged well. But name trends come and go, so it's not uncommon for a name that's popular to be practically unheard of generations later. But some names go out of style for reasons that are hilarious. Yikes. And there's a trend going viral of people sharing the baby names that haven't aged well over the last 20 years. Text yours in at 41061 what you think a baby name is that hasn't aged well. But Karen is definitely at the top of the list.
3: For sure.
2: 20 years ago, it was just a name. Now it's a whole character.
4: Right. It's a whole complex.
3: It's so sad. Chad's up there, too. It's like, that's the male version of Karen.
5: Yeah.
3: Just like, oh, man.
2: Yeah, Chad is actually on the list that's going viral of baby names that haven't aged well in the last 20 years. Somebody said, besides the internet's use of Chad, I've never met a Chad who wasn't completely insufferable for one reason or another. I feel sorry for the decent Chads out there, wherever they are.
5: Chads aren't helping themselves out.
3: No, they're not. I told one that he radiated douche, and he was like, you know what?
5: What?
3: He said, I have been told that before. And I was like, well.
4: Wow, you've been hearing that before. You got a problem, bro.
2: My name is Chad. I've not met a baby Chad before. Do Chads just spawn? Like, they respawn like a video game?
4: Right.
2: At like 20-something years old?
4: Or a baby George.
3: I've seen a baby George.
4: You have?
3: Yeah.
4: I've never seen a baby George in my life.
2: Never a Chad.
3: Henry's, but not
2: like,
3: a Chad.
2: Yeah, Chad's just come out of the ground adult, and they're just like, I'm ready to douche it up.
5: And they're never, like, nice and sweet. Like, it's like, what were you like as a kid? Where you had to, like, probably get yelled at a lot.
3: Mine. Like that.
2: There's a trend viral of people sharing the baby names that haven't aged well over the last 20 years. Alexa is another one that has not aged well.
3: And that's not her fault, though. All the Alexas are like, we didn't ask for this. Yeah. How dare you impose this upon me?
2: Somebody that's named Alexa actually said that that's their name, and they occasionally have to tell people that they were born before the device was invented.
3: Yeah.
2: I had said they used to have a job that required Zoom calls, and whenever somebody said my name, their device would go off.
3: Hey, Alexa.
2: One manager that they had three devices that would go off all at once every time they said her name. Another name that has not aged well over the last 20 years, according to this trend of people sharing those, ISIS.
3: Oh, yeah.
2: I've known a few ISISes, and they were actually pretty cool, but yeah, that's a name that did not age well. Yeah.
5: Mm-mm. Oh, I've never met anyone named ISIS.
4: I'm confused why it didn't age well.
3: It was once a beautiful name because it's a terrorist organization.
5: I was gonna say.
4: Okay, got it now.
5: He's like, what's the issue?
4: I still think it's a pretty name.
2: Another name that hasn't aged well over the last 20 years, according to this trend that's going viral of people sharing the names that haven't aged well. Text yours in at 41061 what you think a name is that hasn't aged well. But Siri.
5: Ooh.
4: Yeah.
2: Someone says they have a cousin named Siri, and that's much like the Alexa one. Every time you say their name, your device is going, yes, how can I help you?
5: Everything's going off.
3: The first time I ever heard the name Siri was when Tom Cruise and Katie Holmes had a baby. Their little girl's name is Siri.
2: Oh, that's right.
3: Do you think that the device was named after her?
5: But isn't her name Siri? Or is it Siri?
3: Oh, nope. It's Siri.
5: Like, it's Siri.
3: It's Siri.
2: Never mind.
3: Never mind. I just wanted to make sure that you follow pop culture.
2: Somebody texted in at 41061 and said that they know a Jolene, and every person she meets has to sing the Dolly Parton song.
4: Yeah.
2: That would be annoying if your name was in a song.
4: Yeah.
2: You know, and everywhere you go, whenever people hear your name, they say Jolene. They sing Jolene to you.
3: That would be annoying. At least it's a good song. People come up to me and they're like, where are your friends, the Pinta and the Santa Maria? Oh. I'm like, my name is Nina, not Nina. But thank you.
2: Somebody else texted in at 41061 and said that their name is Allegra, which was cool before the allergy medication came out.
3: I think that's a pretty name still.
2: It is, yeah. But it is an allergy medication as well.
3: So, Allegra heals.
2: List of names going viral that has not aged well in the last 20 years. Katrina.
4: Yeah.
2: It was one of the top names a while back in the early 2000s, but right after that hurricane, it sort of fell off.
4: Yeah,
5: I feel like also the name Donald, because like regardless of like whatever side you're on, it's either like a great name, but then also you have like Duck. That's like either Donald Duck or Donald Trump.
3: I've never met a, have you met a Donald? I think I have like an eighth cousin somewhere named Donald. But aside from that, I've never actually met a Donald in the wild.
2: I used to have an uncle named Donald.
3: Oh, you did?
2: Yep. Weird guy.
4: One of my good friends is named Donald, but he goes by DJ.
3: Oh, okay. So maybe it's in disguise. Yeah.
2: Somebody else texted in at 41061 and said, I feel like nobody names their kid Harvey anymore.
5: Ooh.
3: Oh, Harvey Specter.
5: Because Hurricane Weinstein. Harvey.
3: Oh.
4: There's a lot of bad Harveys.
2: Yeah, there's a lot of bad Harveys out there.
3: Well, apparently we all went somewhere else, because if you haven't seen Suits.
2: Yeah, another one is Jeffrey.
5: Oh yeah.
4: There's a lot of bad Jeffries out there.
2: A lot of bad Jeffries, too.
3: That's true.
2: All right, phone break happens every single hour on the 20s. Your next one is right after this, and then right after that is Nina's What's Trending. It's the Jubal Show.

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2: Hello?
3: Yes, hello. This is Pete Eakins calling from Jeweler. I was looking for Olivia, who's having her engagement ring cleaned.
2: This is Olivia.
3: Hey, Olivia, how are you? Hey, so calling with an update on the ring. Sorry about that. It's kind of loud. Pretty cool. Sorry about that.

0: currently looking at the elephant now, but yeah, he took it and he put it in a place where the sun don't shine, so I don't know how to get it back.
1: You're trying to tell me that it's lost in an elephant's backside right now?
0: Yeah, one of the elephants just yanked it out of my hand, and then he put it in his bum. I don't know of a better way to say it.
1: Stick your hand up its and go get my ring.
0: Okay, so, all right, well, you know what? Good point. It is my fault completely. I'm sorry. Obviously, the cleaning for the ring will be free if I can get it back here. Just give me one second.
1: The cleaning for the ring will be free.
0: Okay. Hang on one second, Olivia. Olivia, I'm getting close to him, okay? So just give me a second. I'll see if I can get the ring back. Come here, buddy.
1: You deserve it.
0: I was way up there, Olivia, and no, I couldn't. I felt it for a second, and then.
1: You actually just stuck your hand up an elephant's ass. You know what? I'm going to call a lawyer because this is getting absolutely ridiculous.
0: Hey, Olivia, this is actually Jubal from the Jubal Show doing a phone prank on you, and your husband set you up.
1: It's a joke. 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
0: He said that you took your engagement ring to be clean and he wanted me to mess with you.
1: Like for a second, I literally thought that I was listening to a guy stick his hand up an elephant. But I'm so glad that that's not the case, but I'm a little concerned still.
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0: It's almost time for another call of booty. One of our listeners is on the phone, and he wants to see if he can get his wife, who's a teacher, elementary school, to leave her job right now and meet him for a call of booty. But remember, it's not dirty. It's completely family friendly. We'll give him a code word to use or a theme to talk about that won't make any sense at all and see if he can actually get her to understand what he's talking about and get her to leave her job to meet him for a call of booty.
1: Imagine her getting this call in a classroom.
2: Right. A bunch of kids looking at her.
0: That's next. 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
2: Tim is on the phone today for Call of Booty, and he wants to see if he can get his wife to leave her job right now for a booty call. But remember, can't say anything dirty or be blunt about it, and we'll give him a topic to use or code words to use for what he wants to do. And it's always very awkward and weird. Tim, where does your wife work, first of all?
3: I'm not going to give you the name of the school, but she's an elementary school teacher.
4: Oh, no.
2: You're going to call
5: a teacher?
3: Yeah.
2: You're going to call her. Okay.
3: Yeah. I've called her before about some random things, but she answers usually, but
2: okay.
3: She's always busy. So I figured, I figured this would be perfect. I love this bit you guys do. And I was like, oh my God, I got to try this.
2: So she's actually at school in her classroom right now. Are the kids in there?
3: Or
2: is it like lunchtime?
3: She's usually teaching, but they also have, you know, the teachers kind of do a shared, they got like four classrooms.
2: Okay.
3: And they sometimes do like a shared thing. So one teacher will go into the other classroom. Okay.
2: So you know her schedule kind of stuff. When she's free.
3: Yeah.
2: Okay.
4: How do you think she's going to react to something like this? Like just in general, how would she react? Not even if she was in
3: school. You know, outside of work, we've had very minimal, call it, you know, dirty talk or, you know, whatever. In life, we have a healthy romantic life. So,
2: okay.
3: I don't know how she's going to react. This will definitely be from left field for her.
2: Yeah.
3: so that's why I'm like.
2: All right.
3: I'm like, let's. I almost want to test the whole situation.
4: We're about to find out how your skills are. That's going to be the tell.
2: This is going to be very awkward. So you're about to call your wife, who is an elementary school teacher. She's currently in her classroom, but the students aren't there. Hopefully. You know, I don't know for sure, but hopefully they're not. And you're going to try to call her and see if she'll leave her job to meet you for a booty call. And since she's a teacher, how about we go with dinosaurs and dinosaur terms? That's what you have to use. You can't say anything dirty.
3: Okay.
2: You have to try to get her to leave for a booty call using just dinosaur terminology.
3: We just watched the latest Jurassic Park, like maybe
4: nice.
3: 2 weeks ago.
4: Okay. Nice. So it's fresh on your mind.
3: So this might work for me.
5: Oh my God.
2: I don't even know how I would do that.
4: I have some ideas.
3: I don't want to be overconfident.
2: All right. And remember,
3: I gotta remember the rules though.
2: Yeah. You can't just be blunt about it. And remember, during the phone call, we can give you lines and stuff. So if we talk into your ear, don't talk back to us. We have it so like she won't be able to hear us until we come on the phone. Either if she says no and we want to just let her know we're on, or if you actually get her to do it, we can celebrate with you guys. That sounds weird.
4: Dinosaur style.
5: Oh my God.
2: All right. Well, here we go. We'll play a song, come back, and then you can call your wife who's currently in her classroom and see if she'll leave for a call of booty using just dinosaur terms.
4: I'm trying to come up with it right now.
3: I'm going to have to leave that.
4: Go be a Triceratops in the streets.
2: Call of Booty is next. 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
2: Right in the middle of Call of Booty, and if you're just joining us, Tim is on the phone, and he's got his work cut out for him because he's about to call his wife, who's an elementary school teacher. She's in the classroom right now, but he's going to see if she'll leave him and meet him for a booty call, but he can only talk about dinosaurs. He can't say anything dirty or blunt. He's got to talk about dinosaurs and use dinosaur words to try to get her to figure out what he's talking about and hopefully convince her with that sexy language. Tim...
3: I'm here.
2: You ready to go?
3: A little bit nervous, but I took some deep breaths and I am set.
2: All right, here we go. And remember, we can talk to you for this first little bit. She won't be able to hear us. So if we say something, you don't respond to us. We'll try to give you some lines if you need the help. Feel like you need help.
3: All right.
2: Okay. Here we go. I'm gonna dial her phone number right now.
4: Hi, this is Denise.
3: Hey, honey, how are you?
4: Tim. Why are you calling me? Is everything okay?
3: Yeah, I'm good.
4: Wait, this isn't your number. What number is this? Oh my God, are you at the hospital?
3: No. I did one of those, I was just checking out this Google number thing.
4: I'm at work right now. Please don't scare me like that. God, why are you calling me? Like, what's up?
3: Not much. Babe, I'm wondering how, you know, your class is today. Hopefully those kids aren't driving you too crazy.
4: It's fine. Oh my gosh. So they actually just spent the last hour drawing, and, you know, Corey, he showed me a drawing of this boat that he did. Honestly, it looked like a it was just so great. It was so hard not to laugh. But you know what? I'll just have to take a picture of it for you because I swear to God, it looks like a.
3: Yeah. Send me that pic. I'll speaking of pictures, I was kind of calling you to see if maybe you felt like a frustrated little velociraptor and you wanted to blow off some steam because I might know. Place where you could get a good chunk of meat.
4: Excuse me? Tim, what the
3: f-? I'm just talking about maybe someone gets T-Rexed.
5: What?
3: Like T-Rexed.
4: Hey. No, it's just my husband. Sorry. Yes, I can send him to the classroom in, I don't know, about an hour.
2: Oh, I think she's talking to somebody else.
4: Okay.
2: You're doing a good job, Tim.
4: Yep, thank you. Oh, my God, Tim, what is going on? What are you talking about, a T-Rex?
3: I was just hoping maybe if you took the afternoon off, I could get my hands on Jurassic Park.
4: Tim, You didn't just go and buy a bunch of, like, yard inflatables again, did you? Because we talked about that.
3: No. I don't got any inflatables, but, I mean, if technically I would be interested in inflating a certain brontosaurus neck.
2: That was good.
3: You know, like a triceratops with the hardened horn.
5: I wasn't ready.
4: Babe.
3: Oh, God.
4: Seriously, are you okay? Babe. I am genuinely getting worried about you. It sounds like you're having a stroke. I am like,
3: No. I'm not having a stroke. I'm feeling like on the hunt, you know, searching for a nice, juicy, prehistoric steak.
4: What? Okay. I'm calling 911. There's no way.
3: I'm fine. Hold on. I can't think of anything else.
4: Okay, wait a minute. You guys, what are you talking about? Now he's talking to other people. What the f- is going on, Tim? I am genuinely about to call 911.
2: Denise, he's talking to us.
6: Oh,
2: this is a radio show. It's called The Jubal Show. My name is Jubal.
6: Denise, you're so cute. I'm Nina.
7: Hi, I'm Victoria.
2: And yeah, your husband Tim wanted to call you today because we do a segment on the show called Call of Booty. It's where you call your significant other to see if they'll leave work to do a booty call, but you can't say anything dirty overtly, and we give you some code words to use or some theme to talk about, and he had to use dinosaurs to try to see if he could get you get you going.
6: He's gonna call 911.
4: Are you joking me?
3: Babe, no.
4: I can't.
3: I was really hoping you would take a small bite. now it seems like I have no riz, no game.
6: Oh, darn.
4: Well, you do realize that I have like a bunch of children about to walk into this room within a matter of minutes.
3: Okay, I'm sorry. But I do have...
4: I just genuinely was... I thought you were losing your mind or having a stroke. I thought the world was ending right now.
2: I'm going to say that's a no, Denise. You're not going to go meet him.
4: No, I am deciding whether or not he's going to get any for a while right now.
6: Oh, come on,
3: no,
6: Denise.
3: That's not the response I was expecting.
7: Dang, Tim.
4: Am I able to get back to work now? Is that okay?
2: Oh, thank you for your time, Denise. You're great. Have a good one.
6: I hope you enjoy Jurassic Park later.
4: Thank you.
2: It's a good try, Tim.
7: A for effort.
3: No, I should. Yeah, wow. That was almost embarrassing.
6: That was so good.
3: I thought it would work a little better, but that's okay.
2: Hey.
3: It's hard to use those words.
2: It really is.
6: But you know what? I bet you if you try again at home, it'll work.
2: Yeah.
3: I think so. I thought the brontosaurus neck inflating, that's pretty clever.
6: That was good. That was good.
0: Jubal's first date follow-up. Got an opinion?
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Justin Bieber are going to be co-headlining the FIFA World Cup final halftime show this Sunday. It is his year in 2026. I love it. 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

cannot wait. Justin Bieber going to be co-headlining the World Cup final halftime show this Sunday alongside Madonna, Shakira, and BTS. I cannot wait to watch. It's going to be amazing. We are Hits 95.7.

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Dylan and Brighton is going to see J. Cole at Ball Arena on August 21st. 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

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They say.

0: 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Christopher and Thornton, you are going to see J. Cole at Ball Arena on August 21st. 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
10: 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Temperatures today in the mid-90s, and we're staying there all week long. No big changes until early next week. I'm Fox 31 Pinpoint Weather Team meteorologist Kylie Burse.
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Hilary Duff is coming to Red Rocks on Monday night, and we have one last chance for you to win a pair of tickets. All right? 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
9: Look for it to turn breezy as the sun sets, then lighter wind overnight, clear skies and down to 64. Morning sunshine, a few late day clouds, and another hot one at 93 on Thursday. I'm Dave Frazier, Fox 31 Pinpoint Weather.
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0: Brett, you're dating this guy. You want some feedback. Your friend doesn't love him, huh?
1: I've been seeing this guy for like a couple weeks, and I like him. I really like him. But I introduced him with my best friend. We went for dinner the other day, and she didn't love him.
0: Was it something that he did? Like, why do you think she didn't like him?
1: I mean, she thought like a couple of things, like comments and jokes he made over dinner weren't like cool or appropriate.
0: After dinner, of course, girl talk. You're like, what do you think? And she's like...
1: She was like, I don't think he's the guy for you. And
0: what do you do in that situation? Take the besties' advice. Is love blind? See the wrong one? You dump the guy? Hit 95.7. Leave me a talk back message. What would you do?

to Ricky Alvarez. That's her ex, by the way. I knew it was happening. They spent 4th of July together. They went shopping at Whole Foods. If you go shopping at Whole Foods with your ex, something's going on. It's 95.7. We're happy for Ari.

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It's been 1 year officially since the Coldplay concert where Chris Martin accidentally exposed what looked like an office romance on the Jumbotron.

Wayne song is this? Tell me what Lil Wayne song that is right there for your shot to see him live. Again, can't promise he's going to be there on time. 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What Lil Wayne song is that? 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Sound off using the talk back mic. Let's get you into that Lil Wayne show. Good luck.

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1: Big Brother.
0: Big Brother. I love that show, first of all. Think you do well?
1: I'm not sure that I do great, but I'd sure like an opportunity.
0: Okay. What do you think you would excel? Like, what aspect of it?
1: I think I'd have a good social game.
0: Okay. The social, the navigation. I got you. Hits 95.7. How about you? One reality show or game show you think you'd be great on? Leave us a talkback message.

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a point in every adult's life where you can afford the snack that you want financially, but maybe not calorically. And I believe that I'm there. It's 95.7. It's unfortunate, but here we are.

0: have a ring yet, huh? How long has it been?
1: Well, I gave 5 years, and he's already gone past that. So right now, he has until December.
0: Till December. Okay, so if December comes and goes, still no ring, you walk in?
1: Then I'd probably move out, because we've been living together for 3 years, too.
0: Okay, how long's too long to wait for that ring?

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1: Hi, I was calling about waiting for a ring.
0: How long did you wait?
1: So I waited 4 years, almost to the day, before I got engaged. And then it took us another 12 years after that to finally get married.
0: Okay. See, this girl who called in earlier, be patient. Wait for it. It'll

0: waiting?
1: I waited 4 years. 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So on our 4 year anniversary is when we got engaged.
2: 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She's got a little time. 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Be patient.

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0: 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Hey.
1: Hi. I'm actually calling about the engagement ring question.
0: Yes. Are you engaged, married, and how long would you wait for the ring?
1: Well, I'm actually already married, and I waited 5.5 years.
0: And was it worth every minute or what?
1: It was definitely worth it. The guys just have to, like, mentally be there to know when, like, financially, mentally, like, okay, I'm ready for this, and then they'll do it.
0: Amen. Give us a little time. Hit some.